And I touched your face, narcotic mind from lace, Mary Jane. And I called your name like an addicted to cocaine, calls all the stuff you love to blame. And I touched

go back to June 22nd, 1993. Jurassic Park hit the theaters. Prince changed his name to a symbol no one could pronounce. And I was working on my album, The Last Temptation. And these were your top five for that week. Kicking things off at number five, Ozzy stayed relevant into the 90s with Changes. At number four, Jackal brought their chainsaw on stage and made it into the charts with When Will It Rain? Number three goes to Stone Temple Pilots, whose debut album became one of the fundamental grunge albums of the decade with their first hit, Plush. Coming in at number two, Aerosmith were all over MTV with their hit, Cryin'. And the number one song of June 22nd, 1993 was from the soundtrack to the Schwarzenegger movie, Last Action Hero. I'm talking about AC/DC and Big Gun.

0: 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Alice emails.
1: Hi Alice, I'm writing to you from Norway. I have tickets to see you in Oslo and I'm very excited. I wanted to make sure you try a very strange Norwegian delight while you're here. It's called Brunost, which is a brown cheese. It's not like anything you've ever tried. I want to know your opinion of it. Thank you, Naya. Brown cheese sounds like burnt cheese, which is okay. I don't mind that. Well, if you're eating a brick of Brunost right now, tell me all about it at Alice@AliceIsAddict.com.

We had moved the band from Phoenix to LA in 1967, and we were doing what every young band in Los Angeles was doing, playing anywhere they'd let us, sleeping wherever we could, trying to figure out why the audiences weren't responding the way we thought they should be, and paying very close attention to what was happening around us. It happened to be the same year that Jimi Hendrix arrived in LA. And meeting him ended up changing my life. We were living in the Chambers Brothers basement in Watts. We were rehearsing down there. Jimi Hendrix comes down and listens to us, and he lit one up, and he goes, "Hey, man, try this." And I tried it, like, you know, okay, it's Jimi Hendrix. And then he says, "I want you to meet somebody." And he takes us over to, and he introduces us to Shep Gordon. And Shep now has been my manager for 55 years. Jimmy and I actually had lots of different situations. I can't talk about a couple of them, but Jimmy was a really cool guy. I always considered him one of my favorite people. Somebody.

0: Which band was the first to be signed to Led Zeppelin's own record label? It was, of course, Bad Company. They shared the same manager as Zepp, and they were the first act signed to Swan Song Records. The debut album, called Bad Company, was released in June 1974 and went to number one in the UK and number three in the US. The second single was Shooting Star, about a rock star who burns out quickly. So, the band was called Bad Company, the album was called Bad Company, and the first single was called Bad Company. I think they're in a rut. So here's Shooting Star.
1: Johnny

0: Hi, this is Alice Cooper. 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

You know, sometimes I sit at home, you know, and I watch TV. And I wonder what it would be like to live someplace like, you know, The Cosby Show, Ozzie and Harriet. You know where cops come and got your cat out of the tree? All your friends died of old age. But you see, I live in South Central Los Angeles, and unfortunately,